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0: Yes, and of course, welcome to the Morning Crew program. Hula alas 8 ng umaga hanggang alas 12 ng tanghali tayo ay magkasama. Yes. Yeah, make sure to stick around and stay tuned sa mga dream cars natin dyan. Alright, focus natin. It's now 8:20 right here in Metro Tacloban. Happy, happy morning sa ating lahat. Yes, it's a hashtag Chillax Tuesday. Yes, isang napaka-relaxing na umagang Tuesday. Yes, para sa ating lahat. May 12, 2026. And make sure to stick around and stay tuned for the whole program. We'll be playing your favorite hits from your favorite artist this morning. And of course, right now we're playing some of your OPM favorite hits. Yes, OPM hits, Dream Cadas. With that being said, we just played the Earl Agustin's Dina, and on top of that, Jason Dacal's Para Sa Akin. No? Sa mga medyo owning dyan. Ay nako, suspicious talaga. Well, anyways, we still have more, so make sure to stick around, stay tuned. With that being said, coming up next, Sunkissed Lola with Dalwang Patinig.

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0: Happy, happy morning, Dream Cutters. 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Yes, Dream Cutters. 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
1: aray ko.
0: Happy, happy morning sa mga Dream Cutters natin dyan. Okay sa atin, it's now 8:49 right here in Metro Tacloban. 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
0: 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And of course, safety first, Dream Cutters. 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Always eyes on the road sa mga nagmamaneho. 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O, di ba? Well, anyways, I'm inviting you guys to send in your song requests, shoutouts, and dedications. Signing official Dream text line, Viber and Telegram line with same digits, 0921-419-6566. And of course, our Facebook page is 104.7 Dream Radio. Later on, we'll be checking it out for some comments, song requests, shoutouts, and dedications. So make sure to stick around and stay tuned. Alright? For the meantime, we're gonna be toning it down just a little bit for your favorite chill hits and relaxing music. Na napakasarap sa ears, yes!
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0: Namimiss ko talaga sabihin yan, no? 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

na first person natin dyan. Uy, baka naman, no? Okay, sana Dream Goddess. It's now 9:24 right here in Metro Tacloban. Good morning! Happy Tuesday, May 12, 2026. At of course, is still your boy DJ Packing Curves. At oras na para sa isa sa mga paborito nating segment. Yes, ang ating Dream Horoscope. 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Good vibes ang aura mo, kaya maraming ma-attract sa energy mo. 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Lucky number is gold. Lucky number is 19. Next is Virgo. Today is all about fixing things. Mapawork, relasyon o personal goals ang sipag mo today, kaya malaking chance na may matatapos kang important na task. Ayan. Congratulations. 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Alright. 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Lucky number naman ng Virgo is 5. Last but not the least, para sa first half natin, sa mga Libra dyan, balance is key today. Huwag puro love life. 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Ba't ganon? 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Love life. 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Anyways, alagaan din ang sarili at finances. 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Ayan, magbago ka na. Ay, de, joke lang. Sorry naman. Lucky number is 14. Lucky color ng Libra is pink. At ayan ang first signs natin dito sa Dream Horoscope, mga Dream Kada. Mamaya naman ang susunod na zodiac signs, kaya stay tuned lang dito sa 104.7 Dream Radio with DJ Packing Curves, at tayo'y babalik maya-maya.

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0: 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Ito na ang second half ng ating Zodiac Forecast. 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Lucky number is 9. 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Alright, sa mga Capricorn dyan, focus lang sa goals. Your hard work today will pay off sooner than expected. 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Alright, creative vibes ang hatid naman ng araw na to para sa mga Aquarius. 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Lucky number is 17. 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Alright, sa mga Pisces naman, listen to your heart today, Pisces. 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
0: Alright, Pisces, lucky number is 6. Lucky color naman ng Pisces is violet. Ay, ako, Pilipinas, sobrang ma-judgmental. Joke lang. Last but not the least, of course, mga Aries, high energy ka today. 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Ayan, kaya mo yan. 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Ah, diyan ang kabuuan Dream Horoscope natin, mga Dreamkada. 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Alright, and of course, we still have more, so be sure to stick around and stay tuned. At kung hindi mo na kaya, katulad ni DJ Packing Curves, hoy, eto na. Coming up next is Zach Tabudlo with Hindi Ko Kaya. Stay tuned.

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chill hits and relaxing music na napakasarap sa ear, so make sure to stick around and stay tuned, mga Dreamcadas. And of course, sa mga song requests and shoutouts, isend na yan sa ating official Dream text line, Viber, and Telegram lines with same digits 0921-419-6566. And our official Facebook page is 104.7 Dream Radio. Pero mayroon tayong mga posted contents dyan, so feel free to drop your comments, diba? Yun na nga. And mamasahin na nga natin ang mga nag-send sa mga early birds natin, mga Dreamcadas ngayon. Hello and good morning to Mika Agoncillo. Thank you very much for tuning in. DJ Curve, sa play naman ng energetic music na maging sino ka man. Thank you po. God bless. Thank you very much. And of course, we just played that last hour stretch. Thank you very much pag-send ng inyong mga song requests. Also, shout out to NNCBC saying DJ Curve, sa play naman ng energetic the music, same song. Ayon. Alright. And hi to Earl Quevedo as well. Ayan, mga naka-tune in natin, mga Dreamcadas dyan. And Daniel S. Descarga saying DJ Curves, a play naman ng energetic na music na pakibado ni Tony Fowler. Hoy! Ano yan? Nako. Well, anyways, nako. Play natin yan. That's gonna be added sa ating places. So thank you very much. And of course, sa mga nais magpahabol dyan, habol na habol, wala ho tayong deadline ng pagsesend ng ating mga song requests and shout out. Of course, open na open lang ho ang ating lines. And ayun, eto pa si Emerson D. Avestru saying good morning Packing Curves, request lang po ng song Smile by Uncle Cracker. Thank you po. Alright, that's gonna be coming up next, kaya make sure to stick around, stay tuned, mga Dreamcadas. We're gonna be taking it up a notch, meaning today's hit music is coming up para sa next hour stretch natin. Ayun, how about that? Ayan, stick around and stay tuned. And of course, for your favorite music then, you can vote for it para sa ating Dream 20 Weekly Top 20 Countdown. But for the meantime, here is Uncle Cracker with Smile, only here on Dream Radio. Sikat!

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0: 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Good morning and happy, happy Tuesday morning. Sana mga dream ka da. Jan May 12, 2026. Yes, samahan lang si DJ Paring Curbs because tapos na ang ating Dream Horoscope. 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At dahil ramdam na ang energy ng umaga, ready na ba kayo sa mga kantang trending patok at hindi pwedeng mawala sa playlist mo today? Yes, because coming up next, today's hits, mga kantang siguradong mapapaindak, mapapakanta at mapapasabi ng uy, favorite ko yan ah. Yan na nga mga dream ka ng sinasabi ko. At huwag kayong aalis dream ka na because your hit music continues right here on 104.7 Dream Radio. Coming up next, Since Day One by Acoustically and Flo G. Stay tuned.
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0: 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And Dream Goddess, that was Olivia Rodrigo with Drop Dead. On top of that, Summer's very own Home Wrecker. Nako! Wow! Mga bigat in hits para sa summer playlist natin ngayon. After all, it's May 12, 2026. Happy Tuesday morning sa mga Dream Goddess natin dyan. It's now 11:52 right here for Metro Tacloban. Napakainit ng panahon. Hoy! 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
1: Aray diba? Ko.
0: Well, anyway, sa mga Dream Goddess natin dyan, thank you very much for tuning in. And of course, meron tayong mga pahabol na shoutouts and dedications dito sa ating official Facebook page. Hi to Divine Matela. Now, ganado team mo, spelling team nga rin, no? Ayan, sabi niya, kindly play my favorite OPM song, Second Chance by June Sisa, please. Maraming salamat. Alright, that's gonna be added sa ating playlist this morning. Abangan mo yan. Mamaya-maya may play-play yan. Si Paking Curves ang bahala dyan. And of course, shoutout to Maria Milita Sombilon sa magandang umaga DJ Curves listening from Suong Corva, Ormoc City. Maraming salamat sa mga gandang awitin. Ingat po palagi at God bless. Thank you very much. And you do too as well. Happy, happy listening! And eto, shout out Kuya DJ Curves. Intern po ako nga daha Dream. Hi, intern!
1: Aray ko!
0: Nice to meet you. Anyways, happy, happy listening. And of course, sa mga Dream Goddess natin na is magpahabol ng kailangan song request, shout out, dedications. Nako, kindly send them sa ating official Dream text line, Viber, Telegram line. Once again, that's 0921-419-6566. And our official Facebook page is 104.7 Dream Radio. You can comment down some posted contents dyan and feel free to leave us a direct private message. And of course, ang inyong mga votes for our Dream Karani Weekly Top 20 Countdown. Meron din tayong post dyan sa ating official Facebook page. So vote away your favorite songs. And dyan na muna, nagtatapos ang ating Morning Tambayan Dream Gada. 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This has been your boy, DJ Paking Curves. Nakakwentuhan niyo from 8 AM hanggang 12 noon dito sa ating solid na good vibes session. 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Alright, remember kahit anong pagod o stress ang buhay, always make room for music, smiles at syempre, good vibes.
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Ayan, palagpakan muna tayo dyan. It's a hot, chillax Tuesday, May 12. That's right, Mayo 12 na, mga Dreamcatters. 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Okay? 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Kaya you better stay with me. 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Ha? Mga Dreamcatters, we are also heard live over 99.9 Dream Radio or Mock City. 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Narito muna ang ating pinakaunang segment, ang ating pagbati sa mga nagbabirthday ngayong araw. Happy birthday to those who are celebrating their birthdays today, May 12. Okay? Aba, happy birthday! Birthday mo pala ngayong araw, Sage. Yan, happy birthday to Felicity Sage Abellanosa. Happy birthday! Yan si Sage. Also, happy birthday to Shanti. Yan si Lupe. 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To Ninya Matis Shainko. 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Also, happy birthday to MJ Gahuman. And sa lahat din po ng mga Dreamcatters natin, sino ko ba to? Si Judiel Gasita, also celebrating his birthday today. Sa inyo pong lahat mga Dreamcatters, a year older but a year wiser. Go and enjoy your birthday celebration! Happy birthday! Happy birthday to you! Alas 4:21 na, pagbalik nato na rin yan. Today in history and blast from the past. Right now, girl power muna tayo sa OPM. Fana featuring Tiara Shea back to back with Beanie.

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1: 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Sikat. Ayan, alas 4.52 na. Aba, back to back. To back to back. Parang nilalanggam lang, ha? Okay, na mga hits played for you guys para mas ganahan pa kayo sa pagbiyahe. Okay? And, you asking kung ano ba yung mga title ng songs na play natin? Sure. Alright. Small Bump from Ed Sheeran. On top of that, Keep Driving from Harry Styles. Also, Jason Mraz with I'm Yours and Olivia Dean. So Easy to Fall in Love. Diba? Ganyan talaga ang tugtugan to the max natin dito sa Dream Jams with your Kuya Elmer. Alright, oras na mga Dream Cutters para sa ating Today in History and Blast from the Past. May 12, narito ang mga mahahalagang pangyayari na naganap sa kasaysayan ng Pilipinas today. May 12, sa taong 1932, William Cameron Forbes. Yan, William Cameron Forbes. Then recently retired U.S. Ambassador to Japan and former Governor General of the Philippines from 1909 to 1916, tagal niyang naging Governor General, ha, expressed his opposition to Philippine independence, a measure pending in the U.S. Congress. Okay. Meron ba tayong karagdagan? May 12, 1962. President Diosdado Macapagal approved the change of date for the celebration of Independence Day mula July 4 naging June 12. Ano, pansin natin, di ba, yung 4th of July, U.S. Independence yun eh. So, President Diosdado Macapagal approved ang paglipat ng pag-celebrate ng Independence Day ng Philippines naging June 12 na ito. Sa araw na to pala, no? One month before Independence Day of the Philippines. Alright, so there you go, mga Dreamcatters. Events recorded in Philippine history today. Now you know. It's time para sa ating blast from the past. And coming up next is a smooth reggae infused anthem, you know, that defined the early 2000s from the unmistakable voice of No Doubt and featuring the legendary dance hall artist Lady Saw. Okay, this track blended pop, reggae and soul into one unforgettable groove. This song was released in 2002 as part of Rocksteady. Underneath It All became one of No Doubt's biggest crossover hits. Okay, the song stands out for its laid-back reggae rhythm and heartfelt lyrics, showing a softer and more vulnerable side of lead singer Gwen Stefani. So, they are currently having a residency sa Sphere, Las Vegas, USA. All right, here we go.

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Si Kat. Ayan mga Dream Katas. At 49 minutes after 5 o'clock. Yeah, by the way, 25 days to go na lang pala, no? To the big event coming June 6, 2026. That's gonna be a Saturday. It's the Enigma Music Fest, mga Dream Katas. Hashtag EMF 2026. Well, if you haven't secured your tickets yet, now is the time, mga Dream Katas. 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We'll be glad to assist your Dream Katas. Alright, and again, 25 days to go na lang yan, ha? And if you want also to buy physical tickets, here are the official ticket outlets where you can buy your tickets. 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Big names like Arthur Neri, Dayunella, Piolo Pascual, Morissette, and Sex Bomb Girls. 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
5: Philippine Standard Time, it is now 6 o'clock. 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

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Really?

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Why can't it be? 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Only friends. 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Was it

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